BFB scorecard radio sunin un sara gari cron mae le am i chawn srwyda yw sami sy'n olybi hannu mae'r sad bydder o'n dis un nais munud gai sage gwsa. 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This is windy side, na. The humidity bani 84%, right? Gosa. 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However, asa pani sa ina, which means that's good. Pani pani bensalu wet weather ne pa alsa. 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Ra London Mabinelli temperature 17 degrees Celsius, partly sunny as a weather. Ra Pani Pani Sanke China, Jun Ramakurapanu, wind 5 km per hour, humidity 85%. Ra London Mabini Boligodin, dryness of weather. Ra Porsigodin, Tuesday Godin Ma Pani Pani Sanke Dragosa, London Mabini. 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

BFB is going to have video soon in and start out Gary Crum, Hammy Sonoli Behani Go. Second hour, my brother's got a very warm welcome back once again. Mosini Gutar for Bata. Asuka you, weekend morning breakfast show, ma'am. It are Sami Hammer Sanga, Ad Bazira, Dos Minute, Kay Saki Gusam. Asa, 6th of September, 2026, Sunday. 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

BFB's Gurkar BDS in the end with Sada, Gary Crom, and Hammy Sonola be Hanny go you third, Yenny you final, Arma, Brabus Gary got songs for that. That way, some Bernal, I did it, Swagat Garna Jahansu, Philippini, Gary Crom go you third, Arma, Mosinigatar for Bata. Nobazira nominated Gaisaki Gusasrata, Rakadikram, you Sonola Bihani every Saturday and Sunday, UK Times in Nasaknunsa, Rakusa, you say, the city, Art Busy the Hilera, Sad Busy the Hilera, Das Busy Sama, 3 hour session, 105.4 MHz, Tinigodis in Nasaknunsa, Ratabili, you Sami Mahamla Smart Speaker, Marfut Penny, Play BFBS Kurkabanis in Nasaknunsa, Rasati Tabiko mobile phone ma, BFBS app down 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

Well, that was the boy band formed in 1990. Members Gary Barlow, Howard Donald, Mark Owen, Jason Orange, and Robbie Williams. They started off together in 1990, split up in 1996, and now currently from five members, only three are there, continuing on the legacy. That was Take That, opening up BFBS Gorkha Connection for today with the 2006 single Patience. Namaste, Sabizanale, BFBS Gorkha Radio it is, BFBS Gorkha Connection it is, coming to you live from Kathmandu, Nepal. It's the voice Ashish taking over the airwaves. And boy, this 2 hours is all about nostalgia. If you were falling in love in the late 90s to early 2000, boy bands were the biggest craze. And of course, all the girls going crazy with these boy band members. And of course, songs that will live on forever. So, before we go on, we move back to Take That. And here they are once again. This 2 hours dedicated to all boy bands, some of the biggest boy bands out there. 1995 is when this single was released. Here they are, Take That, Back for Good.

From their 1993 album Everything Changes, that was Take That with their single Pray. Namaste, BFBS, Gorkha Radio it is, coming to you live from Kathmandu. Right now on the airwaves is BFBS Gorkha Connection. The voice Ashish here, and I'm here till 12 noon. And I'm bringing you nostalgia back. Yes, bringing you those good old boy bands back. And yes, this 2 hours is dedicated to some of the biggest hits and some of the biggest boy bands out there. Now, here is a band that was formed in 1993. They call themselves Boyzone, and I'm sure you've heard of this single. It was also on the 1999 movie Notting Hill. Here they are, Boyzone, No Matter What.

Well, that was the boy band that holds four Guinness World Records, 55 million records sold, 11 number one albums, 16 number one singles, and 34 top 50 singles. Wow. That was the Irish group from Dublin, formed in 1998, Westlife, with their single, If I Let You Go. Well, it's time to let you go for a while, all right? Because it's time for me to wrap up the first half of the show. Thank you so much. I'll be back on the second half. But right now, here's a band formed in 1995, NSYNC. And here they are with their ballad, This I Promise You, followed by Gone. I'll catch you on the second half.

Starting off the show with one of the biggest boy bands ever. Formed in 1993, that was Nick Carter, Howie D, AJ McLean, Brian Littoral, and Kevin Richardson. Together, that was the Backstreet Boys. And yes, that was Quit Playing Games With My Heart. Okay, so BFBS, Gorka Connection. This 2 hours was dedicated to the boy bands from the 90s to the early 2000s. And definitely, I'm sure people who were, listening to music back then were brought up on this song, all right? On their songs and, of course, these bands. I remember when I first joined radio long, long time back, these were the boy bands that I definitely played back then. Iti bazai waka weenzel. But yeah, bringing them back definitely brings back good old memories. Once again, here's Backstreet Boys with their 1996.

That was the Vocal Harmony Group from Philadelphia. And yep, Boyz II Men there with their single End of the Day from 1992. Up next is a band that was often cited as the first to be officially labeled as a boy band in the modern sense of producer-driven choreographed groove. I'm talking about the band that was formed in 1984, New Kids on the Block. And we're going to wrap up the first half with this two singles of theirs, Please Don't Go Girl and I'll Be Loving You Forever. I'll catch you on the second half.

selling over 15 million records. That was 98 Degrees, and that was the top three song in the US Billboard 100 back in 1998, Because of You. Well, just checking the time, it is time for me to wrap up things here. Thank you so much for being a part of this show. I hope you enjoy the boy bands that I played for you. I'll be back again in the next show. Until then, I'm going to leave you with One Direction and some of their biggest hits. I'll catch you next time. Until then, bye-bye.

Madanna Beira in for me Dave their education of facts are been unique or some as a stay near and tarta carry grammar on in each house for them era as a day which is got him more your dental health you body mass ike hero chak tatiru si launi lego soon era as a dad body be suru chak kuraru jun sabale thano na saksa mo yo body mass jan giri rakne nisu our every part of our body is equally important 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

Yeah, you know, this another banger hit coming up. Yeah, keep it real. Listen.

To start with this song on Sounds of the 90s, because it's my birthday week. I'm officially now 45. Hashtag old. That is Hanson and Bop to celebrate my birthday. I'm not going to go on and on about it, but that is my little birthday treat to myself. Love you, Hanson. This is Sounds of the 90s. I'm Fern Cotton. How on earth are you? Yes, I'm sure there are many other people out there who are also 45, reminiscing about their 90s, listening to this show. I'm here with you as a middle-aged woman, reminiscing about the good old days. We're going to talk about 90s music, other stuff. It could be fashion, anything cultural, news moments. We have got it all covered on this week's show. Now, I have got a guest on this week as well, which is very exciting. Do you think he's going to bring me a birthday present? Doubtful. You can just call me Ramesh Ranganathan, because my guest today is from the world of hip-hop. Everlast will be here. Now, you lot will remember him best from the legendary House of Pain. He's the one that does the rap. He's got new music to chat about, and of course, I need to chat about Jump Around, because it's a song that's just lived on and on and on and still sounds incredible. Also, this week, we're talking big TV shows that hit our screens this week in the 90s. And I've got...

as we gear up to head up to Stirling next week, you're going to hear some 90s Scottish icons in the next 2 hours, including this. This lot are actually going to be there on the Saturday. They're an incredible festival band. If you're heading up to Stirling, you're in for a treat. It's Texas with Summer Sun.

0: Hey Fern, it's Matt and Tanya here in Essaouira in Morocco. We're having a couple of weeks holiday. Sat on the roof terrace playing some backgammon, listening to your great tunes. Take care of yourself. Love you loads. Bye.
1: Oh, love you loads. And sorry, just sat on a roof terrace in Morocco, listening to some tunes, playing backgammon. They are living, like, put a bag of crisps in there and you're living the dream. I'm playing this for you right now. You legends, have a lovely holiday. Heavy D and the boys.

0: let's not talk about it too much. Now, if you would like your voice on this show, on a future show, all you need to do is put this number in your phone, 08000 288 291, and tell us your name and what you're up to and what 90s song you want to hear. It is that simple. I'm Fern, this is Sounds of the 90s, and I've got an underplayed tune from Janet Jackson on the way. We should never underplay any Janet Jackson song. They all need to be played to the absolute max. But now it's time to hear this week's 90s headlines, and it's a TV special. Yep, we had Square Eyes this week in the 90s as loads of iconic TV shows hit our screens, starting in a certain canal boat in 1990.
1: Roses! Jim!
0: Oh, God. Nuts. Yep, I'm still here. It's still me. Don't worry, guys. Just playing the Rosie and Jim theme tune. No, that's okay with you. We watched this. Well, you watched this, producer Katie, didn't you? I was a bit old, actually, for this, for Rosie and Jim. Were these your icons back in the
2: 90s? Yeah, but I was also a bit scared.
0: Yeah, creepy. I was about to say, hashtag super creepy. Yes, this week, they won't be offended, will they, if I say that? Rosie and Jim airs for the first time. The series followed the pair aboard the old ragdoll riverboat, secretly coming alive to go out on crazy capers like visiting a bakery to learn how gingerbread is made, helping a milkman with his milk round, and trying out water skiing. All very normal stuff. Sorry, producer Casey just thrust a screen in front of me. Oh my God! Do yourself a favour and go and Google Rosie and Jim water skiing. It's the funniest thing I've ever seen. Two absolute lunatic puppets genuinely water skiing. What poor person had to sort of make rigid models of Rosie and Jim and then put them on actual water skis? There was no, like, AI back then. That's real. That's them actually water skiing. Oh, God, please go and watch that. Honestly, don't worry about me. I'm not going anywhere. Just go off and Google it now. That is too important to miss. Right, to 1992 now, and this week, Football Italia debuts on Channel 4. Hosted by James Richardson, the show centred on live coverage of, I don't know how to say this, Serie A? I don't know anything about football, and I certainly wasn't watching it. The top division in the Italian Football League system. At its peak, Football Italia had over 3 million viewers and is still the most watched programme in the UK about a non-British domestic football league. What an accolade, what a mouthful. This is not the first time we've chatted about Football Italia, thanks to friend of the show, Rob Beckett.
1: Roses!
0: Oh no, wrong one, not playing that again, blimmin' heck.
3: I used to have Football Italia on a Saturday or Sunday morning on Channel 4, that James Richardson would just sit in an Italian square with a newspaper and then just introduce highlights of football games. That was, because I don't think kids realise now, you don't want to sound like a silly old man, but like, you could just go and find anything ever.
0: Yeah, we didn't have that luxury.
3: No, it was like, I'd say to him, did you see that goal that Battistuta scored for Fiorentina? Like, no, where can I see it? Never again, ever.
0: Gone.
3: No, that's it.
0: Kids don't know they're born today, do they? And finally, ending in 1998, when an absolute juggernaut of a show hit UK shores. Yes. Oh, got to hear a bit of this. What a tune. This week, the very first episode of Pokemon airs in the UK, entitled Pokemon I Choose You. The episode introduces us to Ash Ketchum, who begins his mission to become the ultimate Pokemon master. We also meet the likes of Pidgey, Rattata, Spearow, and of course, Pikachu! The show is still being made now, and the franchise is estimated to have generated over $115 billion. It's outrageous. I'm Fern Cotton, and those are your headlines from this week in the 90s. Now, although I don't know how to pronounce any of the names from Pokemon, I do think this is a tune, and we should play it. God, it really kicks off

0: Janet Jackson, If, from 93. I was such a massive Janet fan back in the day. I get like a visceral reaction hearing that. I'm very much whizzed acutely back to Emma and Michelle Fisher's bedroom. They were two mates from my local dance club that I went to. And I used to go around to their house. They still have this brilliant mum called Sue Fisher. Shout out Sue Fisher, who was just the most fun mum ever. And we used to play Janet so loud and do all the dance routines in their bedroom. Oh, I miss those days. Why can't I just go home after work and make up dance routines to Janet Jackson in my bedroom? Why do I have to, like, do adult stuff? It's so boring. Honey would do that with me, maybe. But then I still have to do things like cook food and, like, feed the cats. Do you know what I mean? It's so boring being an adult. I loved playing that. Right, Everlast is coming up, my guest on the show. Actually, in a minute. Very, very soon, which is very exciting. I wonder if he was a Pokemon fan back in the House of Pain days. I doubt it. First, into the mailbag we head. We've had so many lovely emails and letters and stuff from you lot. Thank you. Afternoon, Fern and producer Katie. I listened to you on catch-up of an evening over the Sussex Downs, looking down on my hometown Brighton, best city ever, and drift off into a reminiscing daydream of the amazing 90s without aching knees and bad backs. Do you know what, Jilly, who sent in this email, my knees are wrecked at the moment. Like, every time I bend down, my knees are aching. Is this 45? Is this it? Is this what happens? It's just like my knees are going to corrode from here. I think so. Happy birthday, me. When I grew up in Brighton, there was a legendary place called Pirates Deep. What's Pirates Deep? Even the name gives me chills of excitement. Like a giant soft play, right? Okay. With zero health and safety, giant punch bags hanging down you had to run through, and a ball pit which was incredibly deep. If you were lucky enough to have your birthday party here, you were basically famous at school for at least a week. This is the first and only place I ever ate Skips the crisps. And would look forward to the party food, mainly Skips, if I ever got the invite. What was your favourite party food? Big love, Jilly, age 42 and 8 months. What a question. Jilly, I'm probably going to say party rings because I don't think I've had them since the 90s. And I specifically loved the pink ones. Pink with the white little kind of pattern through them. Oh, party rings are so good. I could easily munch through a whole pack of party rings. Very Moorish, aren't they? Shall we get some? I mean, absolutely. Pirates Deep sounds incredible. I love that. I don't think we had an equivalent in the suburbs of northwest London. A sort of really good birthday party would be your classic Pizza Hut, where always, for no apparent reason, a giant Care Bear would turn up. A person dressed as a Care Bear. What's that got to do with Pizza Hut? Was that just the rice lip Pizza Hut thing? Or was that a national Pizza Hut moment? Was it just the rice lip thing? That's extraordinary. Anyway, we'll never know. Have I got another one? Another letter? This is so exciting. Hello, guys. I've been emptying my dad's loft for the last few weeks and found some absolute 90s beauties. Please find, pictures attached, a Forever Friends book that I used to have teddies, cars and duvet covers all in its franchise. A Pepsi can phone. Oh, wait, let's have a look at this one first. The Forever Friends Up the Wooden Hill book. By Deborah Jones. Up the Wooden Hill. Sure thing. Also, a Pepsi can phone. I had loads of different phones throughout the 90s, including a phone one. A phone? Well, that looked like a can of Coke? A can of Pepsi? What do you mean? That was an actual phone? That looks like a can of Pepsi? I don't understand. My mind is blown, but I'm seeing a picture of it. It looks like a can of Pepsi, but apparently it's a mobile phone. Phones are so boring now compared to that. Goodness me. Blue Peter stamp annual, obviously. Ah, who's that on the front? Is that Katie Hill and Richard Bacon?
1: Stuart Miles.
0: Stuart Miles, I forgot about him. And they're holding stamps for no reason. Oh, it's a stamp annual. That's why they're holding stamps. That's from 1998. Oh, that is the most 90s cover of all time. There is a drawing of a lighthouse on there for no reason. Interesting. That is incredible. Katie, who turns 45 in November. Join the club, my friend. If possible, could you play Lisa Loeb? Yes. yes, we can play this song. Oh, I love this. Katie listens every week whilst doing the cleaning. Oh, this is like romantic cleaning, this one. Oh,

0: to me, Delamitri from the year 1995. Before that, we played Lisa Loeb for Katie, who's doing the cleaning. Oh, I love that song, Stay, I Missed You. So good. Now, should we get our guest on? I'm joined now by a hip-hop icon and the voice of one of the most requested songs on Sounds of the 90s. House of Pain's Jump Around went twice platinum in the UK, lighting up dance floors at the time and in years since. But that is just one of his many successes. Away from House of Pain, he took home a Grammy for his 1999 collaboration with Santana, Put Your Lights On. Around about that time, he was finding huge success with his solo material. These days, he's on his ninth solo album, Embers to Ashes, which I'm very excited to hear all about. We are thrilled to have him in the UK. It's Everlast.
1: Hey.
0: Hey, nice Everlast. I'm loving the hat, the jacket, the jewellery, the whole vibe.
1: Oh, thank you.
0: Do you like being in the UK? I'm imagining you spent a lot of time here.
1: Oh, yeah. It's been a while, but yeah, I mean, I'm happy to be out of America at the moment.
0: Right, yes, I'm sure.
1: We'll leave it at that for
0: yeah.
1: a while.
0: What are your UK 90s memories? Do you have a sort of a recollection of that time over here?
1: Oh, my recollection of the 90s is blurred at best. It was so much going on, especially, 92 to, 96.
0: Yeah.
1: The House of Pain years were just kind of like...
0: nuts. Do you remember Top of the Pops? Do you remember coming on that?
1: Yes, I actually was thinking about that on the way in because we got into a major beef with the show because we were upset they were telling us we had to lip sync.
0: Oh, yeah, that's
1: an
0: issue.
1: And we made such a stink about it. Like, we literally played live, while they were running the track.
0: Yeah, it's so funny. I hosted Top of the Pops for I don't know how many years, and there were real phases where at points everyone lip synced and that was the rule. Then there were points where everybody had to play live, and it kind of oscillated between the two.
1: I'd like to think we maybe kicked that little movement off.
0: Yes, it was you guys.
1: Because we were like a whole bit, and we sat in there. Catering area, the kitchen or whatever, they're where everybody ate, and just literally rehearsed the whole day. People were tripping out, why are you doing this? I'm like, because we're going to play.
0: We're going to play live whether you like it
1: they
0: or not.
1: They showed us love for it. All the people that worked there were like, that's pretty cool. Nobody does that.
0: You started the whole movement, and I'm here for it.
1: That'd be awesome to think that. So I'm going to go ahead and run and think that. That was me. I did that. You're welcome.
0: What music were you? Were you going to gigs as well as performing live? Did you have the time to do that?
1: Especially summer over here doing the whole festival run, I'd get to see a lot more bands and stuff because you're there with 20 bands a day. And otherwise, it'd be if it was somebody I knew came into town or if somebody I really wanted to see came into town, I'd use whatever little juice or credit I had in the game to get my passes or whatever.
0: So I
1: still
0: that.
1: Do it for my daughters all the time.
0: Who are they into? Who do they like to listen to?
1: I just took my youngest to see Noah Kahan at the Rose Bowl, and I'm in love with that guy's music.
0: I'm seeing a collaboration.
1: I would get in the studio with him in a minute. He's amazing. I when my daughter first started playing it for me, I thought she was playing Paul Simon.
0: Yes.
1: Because I wasn't paying full attention. I know, not that he sounds exactly like him, but his style is very in that. I can tell he's influenced by that a lot. I said, when did you start listening to Paul Simon? She's like, Dad, this is Noah Kahan. And I was like, so I downloaded his put his record on my phone and started listening, and I'm a huge fan.
0: That's the best thing about, not the best thing about having kids, but it's a real plus that you get to keep, I'm having it with my kids, my teenage son, who's constantly feeding me great music. And I'm like, oh my God, I'm out of the loop. I don't know what's going on. Hey, I don't know if you've heard of Ramesh Ranganathan, but he is a DJ here on Radio 2. And he is a mega hip hop enthusiast / expert. He's brilliant. He has an amazing show called For the Love of Hip Hop on Radio 2.
1: Okay.
0: And he knew you were coming on, so he wanted to ask a couple of questions. Here's question number one. This is Rom.
1: You're doing his gig for him?
0: Well,
1: you're a nice person.
0: Yeah, I am.
2: Hi, Everlast. It's Ramesh Ranganathan here. Obviously, you're a hip hop legend. My question to you is this. Jump Around is obviously one of the biggest hip hop tunes of all time. Did that become a problem for you as you went on trying to match up to the success of that initial tune?
1: I think kind of and kind of not. I mean, Whitey Ford Sings the Blues sold far more records than House of Pain did. But as a song, being the first song that came out for the group House of Pain, it was a task to keep up with. I mean, we didn't realize back then, we were never going to see that level of success again. Like, that's one of those songs that kind of comes along. Like, at this point, it's part of the zeitgeist. It's part of the whole, you know what I mean? It's like, it belongs to, it's Louie. It's, you know what I mean? It's still mine, but it's the world's. Once I transitioned into to playing live and blending up different styles, I didn't think about it. I kind of put Jump Around down for a while. Like, I think for like 3-4 years, I didn't even play it live, but with the new act, you know, so. But, it got in the way a few times. It cast a very large shadow. That song,
0: yeah.
1: You know?
0: But yeah, but it's a good problem to have.
1: Well, 30 years later, I ain't mad at all.
0: No, I bet you're not.
1: There might have been a 6-month period where I was like, God damn this song, man. I got to get around this. You know, how do I get past this? But, no, you know.
0: It's going nowhere.

0: just saying off mic what?
1: I don't know. I did an acoustic record of previously released material. I called it the Life Acoustic, because I'm a huge fan of Bill Murray, and he did the whole Life Aquatic. And I did a version of Jump Around on there, and it's just slow, little groovy little thing, and it was cool. But like, as I listened to it, and it was slowed down and in a different state of mind, like, it's one of the silliest songs I think I've, like, as it might have ever been written. It means nothing. I could listen, like,
0: no
1: literally,
0: meaning.
1: Like, just read it and tell me what it's saying.
0: Right,
1: it's
0: you can't even
1: around.
0: Tell us.
1: It's literally only about jumping around.
0: I love that. There is no deeper. Yeah.
1: Nothing.
0: It's surface level fun.
1: It's just get drunk and jump around at a party or something.
0: And that's exactly what everybody does. I mean, it still fills dance floors. If I'm at a wedding and that comes on, I'm up. Like, you can't sit around with that song on. It's totally impossible. How do you feel listening back to it?
1: It you know what? It's like not quite white noise to me, but it's like my heartbeat. It's like, yeah. All right, that's familiar. There was a movie called Mrs. Doubtfire.
0: Yep.
1: All right. That when that came out, now the kids that saw that play that movie for their kids. So it kind of just keeps pushing
0: going.
1: This thing forward, like, generationally. So it's cool. It's really cool to see that kind of thing happen.
0: And also, it's one of those songs, like, you know, we only play 90s music on this show. And some of the stuff you're like, it sounds very 90s. It's, you know, it's dated in a good or a bad way. This, it's not dated. It sounds as fresh as it was when it came out. That's quite rare, I think. You can answer this yes or no, and we can move on if you think no. Is it true you had or do have beef with Eminem?
1: Oh, not anymore.
0: No.
1: We had a thing for a while.
0: What was the thing?
1: I think the respect is mutual between us. We're not buds.
0: Was it like is it like rap beef? Like you're rap battling, or you genuinely didn't like each other?
1: There was just like an incident where I tried to introduce myself to him, and it didn't, like, kind of went left a little bit.
0: You know?
1: Like, if that one initial thing would have went right, we might have done work together. So,
0: I mean, there's still time.
1: Rap doesn't hold a lot of interest for me these days.
0: No, but maybe it doesn't have to be rap.
1: Maybe it doesn't.
0: Maybe it doesn't.
1: Maybe I could write him a singing song. Maybe that'd be cool.
0: Yes. Mm. I'm just putting some ideas out there.
1: There you go.
0: We're just rolling with it. We're just going to see what happens.
1: Well, you call him up. You let him know that.
0: I will do. I've met him twice. Right. Only twice. But I'm sure he remembers me. Should we play another song? Now, we asked you to pick. And you made it very clear when you walked into the studio. You don't do homework. So I feel honoured that you've actually answered this question. We asked you to pick a 90s tune we might not expect you to love. You have gone for PJ Harvey. Why?
1: She's amazing. That song, that album, but that song, Down by the Water, is just incredible. I think I wore that tape out when I had it.
0: She is ace. We're going to play it right now. I love

0: Down by the Water.
1: As chosen by Everlast. Oh, she's a force of nature.
2: Yeah.
1: I love her.
0: Hey, let's talk about your new music. Right, so you've got a new album, Embers to Ashes. This is your first solo album in 8 years. Why?
2: That sounds accurate.
0: Why now?
2: To be perfectly honest, there was a point in time about 8 years ago where I was pretty much thinking I was retired. Like, I was cool with it. I had two really young daughters at the time who are now 13 and 16. So I was content. I didn't really have, you know what? Andre 3000 said something in an interview that was just so perfect, spot on, that I have to lean on it sometimes. And it was just when they asked him, why don't you rap a lot anymore? And he's like, it's just not in me right now. If it was in me, I'd do it.
0: Yeah.
2: That's me for music in general. Like, so after all this, you know, there was a lot that went on in that 8 years. I'm sitting even in front of the TV. Sounds usually off. And I'm just kind of strumming. And things start happening, and that's when I know there's a record to be made. So I took it to Nashville and just booked studios and sat down with some cats that I liked, and actually did. I've always co-written music with other people, but never lyrics. And this album, I brought in a couple guys with me to help me really hone the emotions and ideas in a better way. Like, you know, maybe step outside my own comfort zone a little bit with my lyricism.
0: How brilliant. Yeah. I love that. Yeah. Well, look, let's hear a bit of it now. We have a strict rule on this show. We can't play new music because there's a decade breach and all sorts of sirens will go off. But I can certainly play a clip of this, Stones, from your new album.

0: a lot of people won't have been expecting that, like the sort of bluesy voice and the genre. Do you care about genres? Is that something that you, do you want to be boxed in? You don't really care about what genre you sit in?
1: No, I mean, we threw that all to the wind on the Whitey Ford record, because that started as, if you listen to the album, it's literally half straight hip hop.
0: Yeah.
1: Like, we started the record as like, I was just going to leave House of Pain and do my own solo rap career. And I was staying at the guy who was producing the record with me, Dante Ross's house in New York. And he was in the back of his house and I was out in the living room on the couch and I was just strumming this, what turned out to be What It's Like. And, you know, I had like the chords and like some lyrics and he just came running out like, what is that? And I was like, oh, it's just something I toy with. It's, you know, don't even think about it. He's like, no, we're recording that tomorrow. Finish it. And then we just started playing with the middle ground.
0: Nice.
1: And like, I started figuring out, can I really write songs or just raps? And that's when I decided, like, I do believe in genre. I call mine B-boy country punk rock blues.
0: Catchy.
1: Yeah.
0: I love it. It's so great. And there is such, you know, there's a beautiful relationship between those two genres. We've seen like Post Malone play around with both, and it's like they seem to complement each other.
1: I think I started that too.
0: You started it. You started it.
1: I think dude knows it too.
0: He knows it. Yeah. Everlast, what a joy it's been to have you on the show.
1: Thanks for having me.
0: All the good luck and good vibes with your new record and whatever comes after that.
1: Thank you.
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